0: The Mix, der 2000er. Absolut Top 2000er.
1: Just something about you. 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Getting scared now, right? Don't feel me, baby. It's just Justin.

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3: For all the times that you rain on my parade, and all the clubs you get in using my name. 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

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And money, money she making, look at the way she's shaking. 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

Drink some margaritas by swinging blue lights. Listen to the mariachi play at midnight. Are you with me? 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

0: before you go, there's something I want you to have.
1: Oh, it's beautiful. But wait a minute, isn't this...
0: Yeah, yes it is.
1: But I thought the old lady dropped it into the ocean in the air.
0: Well, baby, I went down and got it for you.

0: earth turns slowly. It's hard to say that I'd rather stay awake when I'm asleep, because my dreams are bursting at the seams.
1: Yeah. This is Britney Spears. This is Shakira. Absolute Top.
2: 2000er.

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2: 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Yeah, right, picture that with a Kodak. 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
1: Let's go!
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I say you look so fine that I really want to make you mine. 4, 5, 6, come on and get your kicks. 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

0: Eurotop 2000er. 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
1: Ladies and gentlemen, please welcome Katy Perry!
0: Absolut Top 2000er.